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The ring is such a concert, drunkum listen, Shunzam Daga Shay, listen tea, some drink tang, drunga, Jaju Tixu, Sangma Tarjay and Betan, Shipshir Chango Nanya, Sidem Benjolai. 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
4: President Xi Jinping called for advancing Chinese modernization through the sci-tech innovation.
7: Book about President Xi Jinping's exposition on grassroots work published.
4: The 2026 World Artificial Intelligence Conference will be held from July 17th to the 20th.
7: Xizang Shunfeng Express achieved the leapfrog growth, liberating the Sky Road from 4 million to 14 million orders in 5 years.
4: Malaysia influencers immersed themselves in stunning natural scenery of Xizang.
7: 20 years of Chongwen Xizang Railway connecting people, driving development.
4: Xizang, thrilling football action on pitch.
7: Podala Palace, a 7-episode historical and cultural documentary by China Media Group, now broadcasting.
4: From Snow Plateau to Beijing, a start to the journey of teachers and students from the Kunfansen Primary School in Neri, Xizang.
7: Endurance and determination on Highway 318.
4: President Xi Jinping called for advancing Chinese modernization through the sci-tech innovation. Chinese President Xi Jinping on July 8 called for accelerated efforts to achieve high level self-reliance and strengthen in science and technology and leverage sci-tech innovation to underpin and drive Chinese modernization. President Xi, also General Secretary of the Communist Party of China, CPC Central Committee, and Chairman of the Central Military Commission, made a remark at the meeting in Beijing that brought together the National Science and Technology World Conference, the General Assembly of the Member of the Chinese Academy of Sciences, CAS, and Chinese Academy of the Engineering, the CAE, and 11th National Congress of the China Association for Science and Technology. He said, the 15th five-year plan period is the critical phase for the tackling tough challenges in building up the country's strength in science and technology. He said that we must seize an historical opportunity, the rise to the challenger of the time, accelerate efforts to achieve the high level, the self-reliance and strength in science and technology, that make a steady progress toward the 2035 goal of becoming the leading country in science and technology. At meeting, President Xi presented China's top sci-tech award for the year 2025, the Chen Lichuan, a research institute of the physical under CAS and CAE, a CAT mission, the Beidou, a research of China's electronic technology groups, cooperation, also CAE, a CAT mission. After presenting the medal of the certificate to the two scientists, President Xi shook hands with them and extended his congratulations. Li Chang presided over the meetings. The Dowler Ji, Wang Huni, Cai Qi, and Li Xi attended the meeting. Ding Xuexiang announced the award decision. President Xi noted China is the

0: Our accelerator is the transition from the global participant and contributor in science and technology to the pioneer as a leader, and has become one of the country with the fastest growth innovation capacity. Over the past 2 years, China has achieved strings of remarkable scientific breakthrough, including Chang'e 6, completing humanity's first ever sample returned from the moon far site, a smart robot, the drones making strides to the boost of rent and industrial application, innovative the drugs leaving from the imitation and follows on the resource toward forced development, as well as domestically, the bread crops various the coverings over 95% of the country's farmland. But President Xi also pointed out that China still faces gaps in regional innovation capacity and imbalance talent structure and inefficient usage of the science and technology investment, which demands serious attention, resolution. He stressed that the new round of the scientific revolution and industrial transformation is profoundly changing the way humanity produce the lives as well as the landscape of the global development. He said that we must adapt to the new situation and requirement, take the most forceful measure to address the problem existing in China's tech development, and make every effort to ensure the implementation of the various arrangements made by the Party's Central Committee on Sci-Tech Undertaking. Major projects should be planted historically across the frontier field like AI, quantum, tech and life scientists, and priority sectors such as integrated circuit and advanced manufacturing, as well as in strategic domains including deep sea, deep space and deep earth. President Xi emphasized the need to promote a deep integration of the sci-tech innovation with industrial innovation, opening up channel for the accelerating transformation of the sci-tech achievement into real productive forces. President Xi also called for improving the intellectual property protection system and building a financial system compatible with a sci-tech innovation. When speaking of the court meetings, young sci-tech talents, President Xi pointed out that the research should be integrated with education and greater support should be provided to the researcher to help them overcome practical challenges. He said that the efforts should be made to identify and nurture the teenagers' interest, specialities, scientific literature, and experimental skill, inspires more promising youth to pursue career in science and technology. President Xi stressed needs to boost effectiveness of the innovation investment during the 14th five-year plan period. China's total rent spending grew by an average of 10% annually, which was no small feat. President Xi pointed out that it's necessary to deepen reform on sci-tech evolution, making it a good conductors, but then project review, institutional assessment, and talent evolution should all be a guide by the innovation's capability, qualities, actual effect, and contribution. President Xi urges the CAS and the CAE to rally the nation's scientific community to keep the breast of the new sci-tech revolution and skills new height in global science, the well-required China's Association for Science and Technology to go out to serve research, innovation drive, development, public scientific literature, enhancement of sound policy making by the party and the government. The meetings honors 258 projects, 11 scientific and technological experts. Among them, 51 projects received the State National Science Award, 58 projects the State Technological Innovation Award, and 149 projects the State Scientific and Technological Progress Award. In addition to recipients of the top award, 9 foreign experts were conferred the China International Science and Technology Cooperation Award.
1: Book about President Xi Jinping's expositions on grassroots work published. The Party Building Books Publishing House has released a book featuring major remarks by President Xi Jinping, General Secretary of the Communist Party

0: of China Central Committee on approaches to grassroots work. A statement issued up in the books relates that said on July 8th that whether working at local levels or after assuming duties in the central leadership, President Xi has always attached great importance to grassroots work and frequently visited communities and villages, gaining a deep understanding of the work. The statement added he has consistently regarded strengthening the grassroots and consolidating the foundation as a long-term strategy and a fundamental matter. And to this end, he has explored and developed a series of methodologies that are both theoretically significant and practically valuable to grassroots work. It said that the book's publication will help party organizations at all levels, as well as party members and officials, systematically study President Xi's important expositions on approaches to grassroots work and better serve local communities.
1: The 2026 World Artificial Intelligence Conference will be held from July 17 to 20. The press conference on the 2026 World Artificial Intelligence Conference and high-level meeting of global governor of the artificial intelligence was held in Shanghai. The theme of this conference is Intelligence Partners Greeting Future Together, and it will be held from July 17 to 20. During the conference, the National Development Reform Commission, the Wheels the Release collection of the case study on China's wisdom for the world and on action plan for the collaborative development artificial intelligence.
0: Xizang Shunfeng Express achieved the leapfrog growth leveraging the sky road from 4 million to 14 million orders in 5 years. Since partnering with the Chong'an Xizang Railway in 2021, Xizang Shunfeng Express Company Limited had relied on the stable and efficient railway capacity to open up two-way logistics channels for goods entering and leaving Xizang, boosting the development of Xizang's characteristic industries and achieving rapid business expansion. Its order volume surged from 4 million to 14 million in the past 5 years, with an annual growth rate of nearly 30%. Currently, it handles 30,000 incoming parcels and 20,000 outgoing parcels daily. It also provides 300 stable local jobs a year-round to help local people increase their income.
1: Malaysian influencers immersed themselves in stunning the national sceneries of Xizang. Recently, 50 meters of Malaysia's overseas delegation visited Xizang from an 11 days in deep cultural and tourism trip. They checked in iconic spots including Patala Palace, Barker Street, Yamzhouyun's Lake, Namtsu Lake, and Mount Everest. Members exclaimed that the gradual and the authenticity of Xizang far exceeded imagination beyond the lens, and shocks can only be felt in person.
0: 20 years of Chong'an Xizang Railway connecting people, driving development. The Chong'an Xizang Railway reached the Lhasa on July 1st, 2006, ending Xizang's long history without a rail service. It has become not only a major economic artery driving the development of the Chong'an Xizang Plateau, but also a link connecting people of all ethnic groups across the region.
1: Xizang's surrounding the football action on the pitch. Recently, the Xizang division of the 5th China Youth Football League, part of the 2026 sports event season, kicked off the Lhasa Mass Cultural Center. The tournament was co-hosted by the Regional Sports Bureau and the Regional Department of Education. Two age groups, U13 and U15, were featured, two of the 10 teams with more than 200 players from outstanding and prefecture across the region took part.
0: Potala Palace, a 7-episode historical and cultural documentary by China Media Group Now Broadcasting. The Potala Palace is a world-class cultural heritage site, the world's highest altitude and best preserved palace complex of its kind. It serves as a historical example of the governors of frontier regions by dynasties in China's central plains and a testament to the exchanges, interactions, and integration among China's various ethnic groups. Throughout the long history of the Potala Palace, elements including politics, religion, culture, and art have intertwined, creating a series of legendary stories.
1: From Snowling's plateau to Beijing started the journey of the teacher and student from the Kung Fan Sing Primary School in Neri Xizang. Recently, a group of young guests arrived in Beijing, Capital International Airport. 16 students did force accompanying teacher from the Kung Fan Sing Primary School in Gar County, Neri Xizang Autonomous Region, made a 4,000 kilometers journey to Beijing, marking start of the 10 days start tours in Beijing and Shandong province. Beijing, here we come. The children chatted together to the camera at the Lhasa Gonga Airport, declaring the start of the day-long-awaited studies tour.
0: Endurance and determination on Highway 318. What began as a trip to Lhasa and Ningxi, to major cities in the Xizang Autonomous Region, has turned into something far more ambitious. A drive along Highway 318 from Lhasa to Chengdu, the capital of Sichuan Province. For years, he has been intrigued by the bumper stickers on counters for wheel drive sport utility. Vehicles across China proclaim, "A journey along Highway 318 is a must in a lifetime." Social media platforms such as Xiaohongshu or Red Note are filled with posts about the route's beautiful scenery and formidable challenges. To him, the road has almost come to mean that one who fails to reach the Great Wall is not a true man. The journey also fits well into the 10-year retirement plan he began last September to visit and revisit every corner of China while he still has the stamina for long and demanding road trips. 3 weeks in beautiful Xizang have only strengthened that reserve. The region's magnificent natural landscapes, rich cultural heritage, and his own success in overcoming altitude sickness convinced me that this is something he should do now, or regret later. The Highway 318 drive is truly exciting and challenging. On July 1st, he crossed the 5,130 meters high Dongda Mountain when it was snowing, a day after traversing the famous Nujiang River 72 hairpin turns, widely regarded as one of the toughest stretches on Highway 318. The drive from Bomi to Medor, a side trip from Highway 318, was equally challenging yet rewarding. After passing through the 3,700 meters high Galalong Tunnel, the road plunges more than 2,000 meters. Photos and videos of his journey have attracted plenty of attention on his WeChat moments. Friends have praised his courage to undertake such a tough road trip. Some are even inspired to give it a try sometime in the future. But others are deterred by the serious risks posed by altitude sickness. But on Highway 318, his achievement hardly seems extraordinary. The road is filled with travelers in four-wheel drive SUVs like him. In fact, his rental vehicle, a GWM Tank 300, a mid-size 4x4 SUV built by series of road driving. It's probably the most common model on Highway 318. Most of them spend the night in tents, and some even cook their meals. Compared to their endurance, his road trip is way too easy. He wants to salute their grit and determination. After spending 16 years largely away from China as a correspondent, he's delighted to discover this group of Chinese travelers on Highway 318 who possess the stamina and endurance of triathlon athletes. Highway 318 is only the beginning. He has heard stories of even more challenging routes, such as the 10,000-kilometer-long Highway 219 along the Chinese border from Xinjiang, Uyghur Autonomous Region in the northwest, to Guangxi Zhang Autonomous Region in the southwest. Running through high-altitude terrain is regarded as one of the most beautiful highways in China. That's news for today. On behalf of our news program editor, Tse Yang, thanks for listening.

known as the roof of the world. Xizang lies on the world's highest plateau. From lofty snow-clad mountains, beautiful crystal-clear lakes, and vast open prairies filled with unique plateau wildlife, Xizang provides a harmonious picture between human beings and nature. Hello Xizang brings you closer to the dynamic life on the world's highest plateau from Monday to Sunday. Join us for a 60 minutes journey across this fascinating wonderland.

0: Now the weather forecast for Monday and Tuesday. Let's overcast to light rain have 25 and low of the 16. Shikuz light rain to overcast have 24 and low of the 11. Ningchi light rain to cloudy have 27 and low of the 15. Plaka light rain to overcast to have 28 and low of the 13. Nakchu light rain have the 18 and low of the 6. Chamdo rain showers have 29 and low of the 13. Ngari overcast 19 the highest with low of the 9.
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3: In the Xizang Autonomous Region today, the overall social situation is harmonious and stable. 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People's living standards are comprehensively improved, presenting a scene of vigorous prosperity.
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1: Imagine a land of prayer flags fluttering in a piercing blue sky, of ancient monasteries clinging to mountainsides, and a culture as deep and profound as the lakes that mirrors the cloud. This is Xizang, and our guide through this land isn't just showing us the sights, they're sharing their life. 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Today, we met Ms. Nyudrila, a Tibetan woman whose journey as a tour guide is a story of growth, culture, and connection.
2: Nyudrila, thank you so much for joining us in our Xizang Story program. Could you please give us a brief introduction of yourself?
3: First of all, Isla, it's so nice to meet you again on this nice program. And starting from here, I would like to briefly introduce myself, as I am a Tibetan tour guide and raised in Lhasa and also learned my English in Lhasa as well.
2: So what inspired you to become a tour guide?
3: So actually, when I am a young girl, I don't have much big dream to becoming a tour guide, and I don't have any, how to say, special idea that when I grow up, I would like to become a tour guide, I would like to become a I don't have much that idea. But anyway, when I graduated from high school, then I was a little bit interested in learning English, which is my late father's idea as well. So then, because Lhasa itself is starting from 1980s, there were huge international tourists visiting Lhasa. So that's why when I am, graduate from high school, then I was dreamed of, when I grow up, then how about going with them, and interacting with them like that. So since then I started to learn English.
2: Okay. And I want to ask you, how did you learn English? I think it is still a long time, long time practice, right?
3: Yes.
2: It takes a long time.
3: Yeah.
2: And you are speaking such good English. And I wish that you can share your thoughts and share your skills of learning so that maybe some of our listeners can learn from you, right?
3: So anyway, from my point of view, I think that any kind of language, to learn it, you might need to have an environment to practice it. This is, I think, very important. And then also, you might need to have some interest. Without interest, then you don't get any, deep goingly in that particular language. So for myself, because when I was graduated, then I haven't had opportunity to join for higher schools, university like that. So I directly joined in a hotel management. So during that time, there are a lot of international student who join in Tibet University to learn Tibetan. So this is, I think, which is a very good chance for myself to practice English with them at that time.
2: So you learned with those students?
3: Yes. Basically, I joined to Tibet Academy School. So then,
2: while you went there for how many years?
3: 2 years. So while you are learning, then you can practice your English
2: at the same time.
3: At the same time with those students.
2: You make friends with them.
3: Yes.
2: And how also, did you make friends with them?
3: So, when I was quite young age, like my childhood days, my nature is quite friendly.
2: I like still you are friendly.
3: I like talking. I don't care what other people think about me. what I have anything in my mind, I just spoke it away.
2: Oh.
3: Yeah. So this is my nature from my childhood that keeps me, how to say, quite frankly, and then finding lots of people, yeah, introducing myself like that. So meanwhile, I'm in that hotel, working in the daytime, and then when they get back from the Tibet University, then in the evening, we are all sitting together in their dining room, and then we talk to each other.
2: Wow, so, that's great.
3: Yeah.
2: Quite a good opportunity.
3: Yes,
2: right?
3: Yeah. So I myself think that that might be the biggest chance for myself to keep my English practicing always.
2: Oh.
3: So that's why I think for any kind of language, practicing and then in interest and then environment, these three are the most important that you may keep your language every time improving.
2: What is the last one? Sorry.
3: Interest, environment,
2: yeah.
3: And then practicing.
2: Practice, oh
3: yes.
2: Yes.
3: Practice make you perfect.
2: Yes, yes, that's right, that's right. And it takes a lot of time. Then what keeps you going? You know, sometimes some of the interests can fade away.
3: So since then, when I was graduated, then I worked in a hotel for almost 7 years. And after that, then I was a little bit interested to becoming a tour guide. In that way, I never, how to say, lose my English that I have learned for almost quite a long time. I don't want to
2: use it always.
3: Yeah. So in that way, then in 2009, then I tried to get examined of national tour guide test.
2: Is it hard?
3: Yeah. Oh, yeah, it's quite hard because not only the English language, it has to learn about the old national history and then culture. And also the most, one of the, how to say, factor that I was interested in that my native has a huge, many nice landscape, geographical landscape, and then rich culture and long history and the nice people. They are all the resource that benefit all us to becoming a good guide. Because you don't have to put a lot of investment. It's like a small business for yourself. How to say, the personal income. It was very

0: beneficial one. Mm-hmm. Because from that, to keep your family growing, mm-hmm. then at least you have to join with some unit or you do some business, then these are the most thing that the city people can do.
1: Yes.
0: But for becoming a tour guide, mm-hmm. you don't need much investment, mm-hmm. because these all the native, the local resources,
1: mm-hmm. yeah, yeah.
0: they are the most valuable investment
1: yes.
0: that you don't need to have to pay a lot.
1: Yeah, yeah, but you need to know, right?
0: Yes.
1: You need to learn.
0: Yes, yes. To learning and then,
1: be familiar with them.
0: Yes. Mm-hmm. And also then, I think that is the one that helps me to keep long time, because it makes my own money as well.
1: Yes.
0: Income.
1: Yes. Mm-mm. Yes, I see.
0: Yeah.
1: So do you have any, how to say, advice for young Tibetan women who aspire to work in tourism? Besides, I think you have already mentioned some.
0: Yeah, yeah, yeah. So as being a Tibetan, I think we have a very rich culture,
1: mm-hmm.
0: That you can show for all the, how to say, international tourists.
1: Mm-hmm.
0: They are visiting the Tibet, because our culture has been, say, lived on this plateau, mm-hmm. for almost like at least 4,000 years already.
1: Mm-hmm.
0: And in this way, you can also, how to say, the unique one,
1: mm-hmm, mm-hmm.
0: the unique culture,
1: yeah, yeah.
0: unique traditional way.
1: Mm-hmm.
0: These all are you can introduce to the mm-hmm. world tourist.
1: Yes.
0: Yeah. This is number one.
1: Mm-hmm.
0: And then as being a woman, I think because Tibetan women, we have a huge, also the history background, they have a very great queen.
1: Who, yes.
0: Yes, some
1: I've
0: of the queen.
1: About.
0: Yes. Mm-hmm. So as being a Tibetan
1: woman. What is her name again?
0: Chosu Chimelu.
1: Can you tell us more about
0: During the Zenbu Rhine,
1: mm-hmm.
0: Chosu Chimelu, when her husband was passed away,
1: mm-hmm.
0: then her son, Mangsu Mangze, maybe he was very young at
1: mm-hmm.
0: that time.
1: Mm-hmm.
0: So then, while he raised her son,
1: mm-hmm.
0: she also helped for the political aspect as well.
1: Mm-hmm.
0: So that's why she's considered as a, one of the many female, out of the female, she was considered as a, one of the famous queen in Tibet. So, and then also in our culture, as being a one woman,
1: mm-hmm.
0: they have 8 different character.
1: Mm-hmm.
0: Please yes.
1: tell me about it.
0: So,
1: I really need to learn more.
0: Yeah. So, I don't know exactly what it's called in English,
1: mm-hmm.
0: but for when I used to explain to the foreigners, I could say that they are the main 8 characteristics of a perfect woman,
1: mm-hmm.
0: as being a Tibetan,
1: mm-hmm.
0: according to the Tibetan culture.
1: Mm-hmm.
0: So these are the main, the women that can raise the child or born the baby.
1: Mm-hmm.
0: And then...
1: this is the first one?
0: Oh, yeah, it's very important.
1: Oh, that's...
0: out of 8.
1: That's too strict.
0: Yes, that's so strict.
1: For younger women
0: these days,
1: right? Uh-huh. I think they might thought everyone have the equal right
0: yes.
1: to have or have not, right?
0: Yeah.
1: Okay.
0: But in a culture, according to the previous history, because women are considered to be sit in the house and take care of a house.
1: Yes.
0: Since then, mm-hmm. the men usually go out for finding the, how to say, financial or income,
1: mm-hmm.
0: and anything.
1: Mm-hmm.
0: And in that perspective, then women should have to give birth.
1: Yes, yes, I should consider about this situation from, with the history background,
0: from the history background.
1: Yeah.
0: But then, nowadays, it's a modern,
1: different. Yes, yes.
0: There are something that sometimes, these days, the young girls are much more capable as comparing with the men, right?
1: Yes, yes.
0: So
1: too capable.
0: Yeah, much.
1: Too bright, too
0: lots
1: much
0: of
1: burden.
0: Responsibilities,
1: yes.
0: and taking care of a kids, finding your own financial or income,
1: yes.

0: taking care of a house
1: yes.
0: and again housekeeping, wow, they are huge responsibility.
1: Yes.
0: So that from my point of view, for this modern, how to say, age, I think because we women, we girls are more needed than the men. We need more.
1: We need what?
0: We need the, how to say, external.
1: We personally need more
0: yes.
1: things from the outside.
0: Yes.
1: Yes, that's, yes, maybe that's one of
0: that's
1: the reasons.
0: The reason why we
1: yeah,
0: need
1: yeah,
0: to,
1: yeah.
0: we are thinking much more than men.
1: Yeah, yeah, yeah.
0: We need much more things than the men.
1: Yeah, yeah, that's
0: from
1: why
0: my
1: we
0: point
1: have
0: of view.
1: More
0: yeah.
1: problems.
0: Yes, that's why we have to work more, much more than the men.
1: Maybe. That's an interesting way of thinking.
0: Yes.
1: Yeah.
0: Uh-huh.
1: And going back to
0: age,
1: yes.
0: yes.
1: Mm-hmm.
0: Going back to the age, then number one. Number second is so loyalty to your husband.
1: Oh,
0: yeah.
1: I see.
0: Number third is mawa nyumba, not
1: oh,
0: talkative.
1: Oh, that's so interesting. We should learn from that.
0: Yes.
1: But sometimes, don't you think that as we grow up, we are becoming more talkative than before because we have more responsibilities
0: yes.
1: in the family, and then we need to tell the children
0: yes.
1: what to do, what to not,
0: yeah, yeah.
1: and then we tend to speak more,
0: yeah.
1: right?
0: Yes, yes.
1: But also, we really need to speak less. That's,
0: yeah.
1: I really agree.
0: Uh-huh.
1: Yeah. The first advice you give to the young girl is know more about the history and
0: yes.
1: culture of our
0: going back to the history then they have a one main
1: yes, yes.
0: eight characteristic that we Tibetan women should become
1: yes
0: after that then from my point of view advice I cannot give because I myself is not that much good to give advice but I would like to remind that girls should be, how to say, independent to
1: yeah,
0: yourself.
1: Yeah, yeah. Yeah.
0: And then never stop learning.
1: Never stop learning.
0: And then...
1: Any special ideas for those who want to work in tourism industry?
0: Oh, yeah. Anyway, tourism is mostly with the relating with the culture and tradition mostly and then that's why you should have to keep always learning about Tibetan history
1: yeah yeah
0: and investigating about the culture and then always how to say never stop for learning about your history
1: yes.
0: culture
1: yes.
0: and then keep learning That
1: yes.
0: is my most
1: yes,
0: main,
1: yes. That's very important
0: yes,
1: for,
0: remind.
1: For anyone, right?
0: Mm.
1: For anyone who wants to live, how to say, meaningful life,
0: yeah.
1: right? Learning is really important.
0: Yeah.
1: Learning and then to practice it into your
0: real
1: life. Right?
0: Yeah.
1: Okay.
0: Mm.
1: Thank you for the good advice.
0: Uh-huh.
1: Next question I'm going to ask you is, growing up as a woman, you perhaps in your family or community, or even a history figure who deeply influenced you, I think you already mentioned that great lady, right? And is there anyone else, or can you tell us what did you learn from her?
0: Okay. So the figure that always I, how to say, copy is from my mom. My mother. Yeah, so my mother, actually, she's not, how to say, aristocratic family. She's very normal farmer family. We are from a very remote village. And then at the age of eight, she moved to Lhasa. And then I was born in Lhasa. And so what
1: from
0: I'm...
1: From which part of...
0: We are from Loga.
1: Oh, I see.
0: Yeah.
1: Oh.
0: And then at age of eight, she moved to Lhasa because of her parents, or I mean our grandparents, they are not feeling well.
1: Oh.
0: So just to have a better facility of the hospital, they moved to Lhasa. Since then, we are settled in Lhasa.
1: Oh, I see.
0: And then I was born in Lhasa.
1: Oh.
0: This is... how my main family connect.
1: Mm-hmm.
0: Yeah. So each and every one of us are very important, mm-hmm. that you always should have to know that which root are yes. you from.
1: Yes, that's really important.
0: Yeah. And then she always keeps us telling us that my native home is there. Mm. I was moved in Lhasa. She always keeps us telling us her stories.
1: Oh.
0: That inspired me a lot, because she clearly know that she's from remote area.
1: Mm.
0: She was not easily settled in Lhasa. She faced lots and lots of difficulties.
1: Mm-hmm.
0: And anyway, there are all the obstacles mm-hmm. that each and everyone may face, mm-hmm. but only thing is that how we have to face with these obstacles.
1: Yeah.
0: These are the very important for
1: yes.
0: each and every one of us.
1: Mm-hmm.
0: So that's why I admire, or I always learn from my mom.
1: Mm.
0: And she's very hardworking.
1: Mm.
0: Mm, she always keep learning, because since they are from a remote area and she haven't got the opportunity to attending the school, but when she is around 50, then she started learning Tibetan.
1: Mm-hmm.
0: And right now, she can fluently read all the prayer books.
1: Wow.
0: That's why I was, wow.
1: Quite moved and touched.
0: Yeah, touched. Mm. Mm. Because when they were a child, they hasn't have an opportunity. But once you have the opportunity, then you never let it go easily.
1: Mm.
0: Then, however, or anyway, then you will have some fruit out of that.
1: Mm. Mm. How long does it take her to study Tibetan?
0: Well, I think it's quite quickly. Because before, she cannot read and write anything.
1: Mm.
0: And also she don't read any prayers, daily prayers.
1: Yeah.
0: Mm. But for myself, I was... more luckier than her, that I got opportunity to attending the school.
1: Mm-hmm.
0: So I can read and write Tibetan and Mandarin, English and anything.
1: Mm-hmm.
0: But she don't know anything. But later, she keeps always learning. And almost in 1 year, I think,
1: wow.
0: I guess,
1: wow.
0: She can write something.
1: That's quick.
0: Yeah,
1: mm-hmm.
0: that's not too long, right?
1: Yeah, learning the language
0: yeah.
1: sometimes. For us, it's like at least 4 years in college, right? But and then it's not. Also, we are not very fluent in this language. 1 year is really quick.
0: Yeah, and also she is one special character I can see on her is whenever she face some problem, difficulty, obstacle, she never say so easily.
1: Mm.
0: She always keep by herself, and then finding,
1: she will not tell,
0: tell us.
1: Right?
0: And then finally she was get out of those obstacles.
1: Oh.
0: Then she will tell us that, oh, I have that problem, this obstacle, this suffering, but I never told you because this will disturb you.
1: That's great, mother. That's what my mom used to do.
0: Yes.
1: Yes, but I'm not that kind. I have to tell everything. We really should learn from her, I think.
0: Yeah.
1: Mm.
0: So that's why she's my most example of being a woman. Being like a local Tibetan woman.
1: Mm. Mm-hmm. So besides, I think mother is really, for me also, mother is, role model.
0: Yeah, yeah.
1: For me, for this whole life, I think mom is like a role model, friends, who's like always there guiding us when we face anything. Like So besides mother, is there anyone else who influenced you? Greatly, or like a role model, or idol, or anyone, or in history, or anyone.
0: So in history, as I already told you about the Trotsa Timelu,
1: can you feel the power from her? Because for me, it's like too far away.
0: Yeah, yeah, yeah.
1: And I didn't
0: sometimes.
1: Read read anything from her.
0: Yeah,
1: but
0: yeah.
1: When you tell me about the story, I'm moved. I'm moved, and it will, you know, give me some stress, but not that much.
0: Yeah, yeah, yeah.
1: Because I think she's so far away.
0: Yeah, yeah.
1: But
0: yeah.
1: How can you feel that stress?
0: Yeah. So in history, it is like this. At that time, at that century, we always have to think about that. We cannot compare our situation, our condition on that age to compare.
1: We never
0: can compare, right?
1: Yeah, yeah, yeah.
0: So from on this basis, then I can always think that, wow, at that age, the women's because right now we are all equality.
1: Yeah. Okay.
0: But that time, one woman just helping with her husband, how she can do like that. So that impressed me.
1: Oh,
0: yeah.
1: Yes.
0: Something that we cannot imagine about that.
1: Mm.
0: Wow, how can one woman at that time can also push up her husband about ruling the, having the power.
1: Mm.
0: Yeah, something like that. So that kind of the idea always push myself to think that she's very special one.
1: Okay.
0: Yeah.
1: Okay. And with your explanation, I think I can, you know, understand a little bit. And yes.
0: Yeah. So
1: that's powerful. Yes.
0: Yeah, yeah. So history, in history, we always have to go back to that age. Yeah.
1: Yeah, sure.
0: We always don't compare right now.
1: Yeah, yeah, yeah.
0: Because right now, anything, it's improved.
1: Yes.
0: Like scientifically,
1: sure.
0: Yeah.
1: Yeah, sure.
0: Mm. But at that time, starting from walking from Potala to Lhasa, from Chukang, how long it will take?
1: Yes.
0: Yeah.
1: Yes. Yeah,
0: yes.
1: Sure.
0: Mm-hmm.
1: So
0: these kind of example are
1: okay,
0: we
1: these
0: have.
1: Two are the, how to say, your role models.
0: Yes.
1: Okay. And along the journey, I'm curious, what is the biggest change you see in yourself?
0: Wow, that is, I am more quiet now.
1: Oh, you're quiet now.
0: Yes, I don't.
1: You are noisy.
0: Yes.
1: Are you noisy? When I met you, I think it's already like 20 years ago, something. Mm. I think you are already very quiet.
0: Really?
1: Yes.
0: But I don't think
1: I think that's
0: that much.
1: Why I talk to you.
0: Yeah.
1: Yeah.
0: But I was much, much quiet right now.
1: Talk to you.
0: Yeah, as compared with the before. Because there are lots of phrases or Dambe proverb in Tibetan that Mawa Nyung. It's also one of the eight characteristics of a perfect woman, Mawa Nyuwa. And also in a different environment or a different kind of people, if you talk less, you will have less mistakes.
1: Yes, you protect yourself.
0: Yes, protection. But anyway, you are more kind. It's the best way of keeping yourself very safe.
1: Yes.
0: Yeah.
1: Safe and harmony.
0: Yeah.
1: Right.
0: Yes.
1: Yes.
0: Mangbu ki le du du chi le dao ge.
1: Mama chi le dao. Gong ge zha le dao ge. Oh, the. Nam sha ge du mama chi le dao ge.
0: When you are alone, protect your mind.
1: Yes, that's right.
0: When you are with the people, protect your tongue, mouth.
1: In fact, talking less also save energy.
0: Yes.
1: Saving your energy. Otherwise,
0: yes.
1: We get very tired by talking.
0: Really?
1: For me, especially, I am an introvert person.
0: Mm-hmm.
1: So when I'm with the crowd, I think it's using my energy.
0: Mm-hmm.
1: But for extrovert person, the more they talk, the more energy they get from the outside.
0: Mm-hmm.
1: But for me, it's like I'm really tired after I...
0: Exhausted.
1: Yeah, exhausted. Like, sometimes after I had a long conversation, I feel exhausted and I need to be alone for, you know, half a day or even at least 1 or 2 hours quiet, and then I feel that I'm back.
0: Yeah.
1: Right? Yes.
0: So number one is more quiet. Number second is now settled and these two are
1: more,
0: Yeah, these two, because settled means now I myself thinking that, oh,
1: safe.
0: More safe. My surrounding is now minimized.
1: Oh, yeah. You know, for me, I ignore those other people's negative negative voice. I just, you know, indulge in my own life. Just like in the, you told me when you experience divorce that period, I think you might experience some of those negative.

0: response to others. There's others outside from the world, from outside. It takes time for you. You are here, they are outside. It takes time. And then maybe those words just fall to the ground. They didn't touch you. Because you leave some distance from them. Or even you totally ignore. I intend to ignore. So it kind of helped me. During with my own experience.
1: And also number third is I'm more matured now. Mature is not only age. Mature from your internal.
0: Age is not related with one person's matureness or not. Right.
1: Yeah, those three are.
0: Okay. Now. Thank you for telling me the stories, and I think we share lots of similarities.
1: Yeah.
0: Especially being quiet. That's also one of my favorite things in life. I love to spend the whole day without anybody, just me at home, doing nothing, or just, you know, hanging around in my home. That's what I enjoy. Or a cup of coffee or tea, and then a book, or just go to sleep. Or under the sunshine.
1: Yes, that's
0: spend
1: right.
0: Spend some time.
1: I also used to do like this.
0: Yes.
1: Just put a big music on, and sometimes just
0: take care of the plants.
1: That's a big job as well.
0: I think it is giving me very good energy when I take care of the plant. I prefer to, you know, take care of plants than talk with people.
1: That's
0: what I love.
1: That's a very good.
0: I also love to, you know, go during the weekend. I love to take my kids and we go to the park. To the park and then stay just. How does the natural environment is really curing me? We've been talking about challenge and growing up, right?
1: Yes.
0: Now it's almost the last two questions.
1: Conclusion. Chapter closing.
0: Yes. Thank you so much for taking your precious time, accepting the interview. Last question.
1: Yes.
0: Will you please say something to our audience around the world, to say something to our woman audience around the world? Thank you.
1: Okay. So, my dear women all over the world, and especially in Xizang, we are born with this special gender with the women. It's powerful, we are strong, and then we are valuable. So always be strong and to become that valuable, special women, always, never, ever forget to study. Keep on studying.
0: Wow, thank you so much.
1: And then
0: thank you.
1: Finally, I wish all of the parents, friends over the world, wish you all very happy. We always try to love our home, our culture, and then our life.
0: Okay, thank you so much.
1: Yes.
0: That's a wonderful 2 hours in my life. Thank you. I won't forget it.
1: Okay, thank you.
0: Thank you.
1: I wish you all the best.
0: Thank you, Jenna.
2: That's all for today, and let's meet next week on Monday. I'm your host, Yixi Zhichun in Lhasa. See you. Goodbye.
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